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2: Go ahead, car 4. 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
4: Boy, rushed to Glen Street and Harlem Street for a 57-year-old female, following a possible ankle injury. 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
2: 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It was a walk-in that reported it.
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0: side by side up with the electric chargers that are in the firehouse for these golf carts?
1: One Delta 9 Columbus, 125 Wolf Avenue, 320, repeating, Saratoga Fire Dispatch, Saratoga Fire, 564-562, 1 Delta 9.

0: Did Lieutenant Howe make it on there, or is he taking another rig?
1: Negative. He's not on the Greenfield Command from 293.
0: When you get here, I want you to pass all the chief vehicles, come right up to the front. Investigate the vehicle. We got a slight smoke condition. I believe it's from the airbags. And we got fluids and debris.
1: Greenfield.

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1: 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Can you show us en route to Glens Falls Hospital, please?
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1: 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She should be in system.

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6: 1177-4. 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
1: hospital. 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
1: In a white Dodge Ram 1500. 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
4: One 4156, sheriff's dispatch.
1: Sheriff's dispatch.
4: Added a cat update for the deceased deer's location, and I'll be clear with tracks.
1: Notify highway.
4: 56, that's affirmed.
1: Receive, 2015.
7: That is affiliated with the other car that was involved in the accident. Okay. We'll meet him at the troop car. Alright, come back here, 269 and 26. Take over traffic for car 26. Switch to ground 1 to communicate with 26-0 traffic, please.

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2: 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I believe it's going to be Michael Henry Union 9887.
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1: 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Warren County Fire Control for West Glens Falls.
2: New York
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1: 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Warren County Fire Control repeating for West Glens Falls emergency. Respond to Warren Center. 42 Gurney Lane. 65-year-old female, fever, low SpO2, priority 1 BLS response. Fire control clear at 2021.

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4: Ace, this is activity complaint 138 North William Street. Took a call from Jennifer Stone stating her daughter heard somebody possibly trying to get in their, to their bathroom window. She's not see anybody, just heard the noises. The caller is home with the daughter, unknown description on the suspect.
0: Got it.
4: 2024.
1: South 4. EMS 971. EMS 1971.
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1: 5-4-4,
2: are you copying me again?
1: You patrol over to the Stewart's off exit
2: 20. Watch me have my test staff, Lincoln William Robert 4473.
1: Motor vehicle accident. Car is going to be in a silver Honda Odyssey. Okay. The vehicle that left was a Chevy pickup near Mary Henry Sam 712 Northbound on 9 about 30 minutes ago now.
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6: Are we finding? 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
6: 562 and I Montre. 215. 252, exit 22. 2, the area of the Lake George Steamboat Gift Shop, 58 Beach Road. It's going to be a
1: drive.
6: Complaint of
1: her
6: multiple
1: father is
6: intoxicated.
1: That
6: have
1: he's
6: a megaphone that sounds like
1: with her
6: siren.
1: Brother. The caller did lock herself in her room. The father had a pistol that was
6: 2046.
1: Taken by us, but unsure if there's anything else in the residence.
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0: Sunrise Control.
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0: It'd be A as in Adam. The caller said that he would be on the front porch.

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2: 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They've been contacting me again. He should be turning himself in here.
3: 3, 4, 9, 4, 4, 4, 4, 4, 4, 4, 4, 4, 4, 4, 4, 4, 4, 4, 4, 4, 4, 4, 4, 4, 4, 4, 4, 4, 4, 4, 4, 4, 4, 4, 4, 4, 4, 4, 4, 4, 4, 4, 4, 4, 4, 4, 4, 4, 4, 4, 4, 4, 4, 4, 4, 4, 4, 4, 4, 4, 4, 4, 4, 4, 4, 4, 4, 4, 4, 4, 4, 4, 4, 4, 4, 4, 4, 4, 4, 4, 4, 4, 4, 4, 4, 4, 4, 4, 4, 4, 4, 4, 4, 4, 4, 4, 4, 4, 4, 4, 4, 4, 4, 4, 4, 4, 4, 4, 4, 4, 4, 4, 4, 4, 4, 4, 4, 4, 4, 4, 4, 4, 4, 4, 4, 4, Headquarters.
0: I patrol the area.

0: Southwest units in service from airport.
1: Southwest Falls
0: Fire Service from the airport at 2056.
2: Check on a green BMW on the runway heading toward the Ridge Road exit. No lights on in the middle of the road. Occupied.
3: Thank
2: you. Got New Year tags unknown.
4: KNAD 338, Del Warren County Patrols. Item 1, A File 6, authority of the Hudson Falls Police Department. Ty Dow, date of birth July 5th of 1983. Described as an Asian male, approximately 5'2", weighing 132 pounds, with longer black hair, a shaved face, and brown eyes. Unknown clothing description, believed to be carrying 2 backpacks. Ty left a mental wellness facility in Hudson Falls on the 16th of September, around 2300 hours, believed to be in the area of Lake Luzerne. It's not taken his mental health medication, and his actual destination is unknown. Repeating item 1, file 6, authority of the Hudson Falls Police Department. Ty Dow, date of birth July 5th of 1983. He's described as an Asian male, approximately 5'2", 132 pounds, longer black hair, a shaved face, and brown eyes. Unknown clothing description, believed to be carrying 2 backpacks. Ty left a mental wellness facility in Hudson Falls on the 16th of September, around 2300 hours, believed to be headed to New York City, however family states. He could also be located in Lake Luzerne. He is not on his mental health medication, and his actual destination is unknown. Acknowledge the item review by zone. Zone 1 and 2.
2: 532. 531. 534. 562.
4: Four and five.
3: 535, 537.
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0: 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What address is he at?
1: 67, he said he's two houses down. 67 Apple Tree Lane. I can have him step out.

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0: No, but I will right now.
4: Wanted to let you know we moved your side by side, put it over by the firehouse, and I threw the key in the glove box.
3: Confirming the pickup order has been received.
0: Perfect, thank you.
5: Should be on the way over. They're issuing it.
4: No problem, good night.
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0: Lake George units returning from Bay Ridge at 2106.
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0: 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It's the Lisa Morrell residence. A 911 open line. Sounds like there's possibly subjects in a vehicle and a phone in the background. We did leave a voicemail.
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1: 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They're on their way back to the house to serve the sprint.
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4: 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How are you guys looking up there?
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1: 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Disturbance from an hour ago.
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0: 562 West.
4: Caller was reporting a blue sedan with New Jersey plates operating erratically, unable to maintain lanes. At time of disconnect, the vehicle was pulling into the drive-in, possibly making a U-turn. Aerial.
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5: EMS.
9: 254124 Colfax Road on Jackson.
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0: EMS 2261 requesting level 3 ALS to the scene. 124 Colfax Road, Lieutenant Jackson. 254 is in Rue. 34-year-old female. E2H positive, MHU related. Possible sedation needed. 2254 is in Rue. Scene is secure, 2118.
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2: Monroe, that I took on this for you in complaint. 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We advised he was uncooperative with questions, stating he would shut the party down and then disconnect him.
3: I got it.

0: 591. Are you guys clear out there?
1: That's a negative. The subject from a group home has got down.
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1: Trying everything we can.
3: 10-4.
0: Brian, you had background. 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
1: That's just a negative, Sarge. We're still on scene. It's a subject from a group home. He's got Down syndrome. He's just refusing to get in the van.
3: And
1: we're trying to talk with him to get in the van.
0: Gracie, when you're clear of that, you can secure.
1: Gracie, thank you. 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
0: 721 Robin Glens Falls Hospital, 2121. Receive car 220 responding. Be advised, the caller say that the residence is going to be an Airbnb above the garage. When they returned home, they can hear the audible alarm going off. The rest of the house is dark. I don't know if there's going to be occupants in the other part of the house.
2: 21 when coma light.
0: And negative 28 when coma.
2: 28, copy.
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0: Queensbury emergency. Bergerville, Queensbury emergency. Respond to the Warren County Airport, 443 Queensbury Avenue. The main entrance, me patrol out with a 24-year-old male for a PD2 transport for a 2PLS. Virtual opinion for Queensbury emergency. Respond to the Warren County Airport, 443 Queensbury Avenue, the main entrance. Me patrol out with a 24-year-old male requesting a PD2 transport for a 2PLS response. Virtual clear, 2134.
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6: 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We still have units here on the scene.
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1: 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Locations right in front of the sundial.
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4: One, three, zero.
1: 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They're just here with top distributing some kind of probiotics for the venue.

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0: Jackson, requesting LS for a 34-year-old female, ETOH positive, MHU related, panic attack. It'll be route to Glens Falls shortly, 2133.
2: 5 4 8 5 4 8 5 4 8 5 4 8 5 4 8 5 4 8 5 4 8 5 4 8 5 4 8 5 4 8 5 4 8 5 4 8 5 4 8 5 4 8 5 4 8 5 4 8 5 4 8 5 4 8 5 4 8 5 4 8 5 4 8 5 4 8 5 4 8 5 4 8 5 4 8 5 4 8 5 4 8 5 4 8 5 4 8 5 4 8 5 4 8 5 4 8 5 4 8 5 4 8 5 4 8 5 4 8 5 4 8 5 4 8 5 4 8 5 4 8 5 4 8 5 4 8 5 4 8 5 4 8 5 4 8 5 4 8 5 4 8 5 4 8 5 4 8 5 4 8 5 4 8 5 4 8 5 4 8 5 4 8 5 4 8 5 4 8 5 4 8 5 4 8 5 4 8 5 4 8 5 4 8 5 4 8 5 4 8

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0: Beverage Prince. 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Just confirming, house was unoccupied.
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0: Receive. 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
2: Negative. 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
3: 10-4, car coming back to the 2017 Nissan Rogue, color black, showing valid to Larissa Ramsey out of Porter's Corners. 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
2: 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She is conscious and alert. She has glass in her foot. They're going to be located at the front desk.

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3: Lassard Residence 57 Stage Coach Way 49 year old female, syncopal episode facial injury.
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3: 49 EMS 57 Stage Coach Way 49, the Lassard Residence. 29-year-old female, prior syncopal episode, facial injury. 2252 is returning, 2155.
2: 04, go ahead.
3: First responders with EMS, Lassard Residence, 57 Stagecoach Way, 29-year-old female, syncopal episode, facial injury. 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
5: 57 Stagecoach Way, Fort Ann, Dry Streets, County 17A, dead end. 29-year-old female, conjugal breathing, prior single episode, facial injuries. She took trazodone about 20 minutes ago.
3: 57 Stagecoach Way, the Lassard residence, off of County Route 17A to the dead end. 29-year-old
2: female. City apartment 105 for an 84-year-old female. She is conscious and alert.
3: 57 Stagecoach Way, the Lassard residence. Off of County Route 17A to the dead end.

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0: 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I'm the middle initial. 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Wait a minute.
1: 10-4.
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2: Party has been instructed to turn down the music. You can show me clear.
1: Received, 2200.
3: AMS Control, to 254. We're going to be arriving at the intercept point.
1: Sorry,
3: we're intercept at 2200.
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2: 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A male keeps calling me female and telling her to pack up on me.
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2: 343 Reynolds Road, lot 45.
4: Five six five four medical assist 108 Avenue of the Pines, Hollis Springs. Repeating, Sarasota Fire Dispatch, Sarasota Fire 5654 medical assist 108 Avenue of the Pines, Hollis Springs. Dispatch clear 2206.
3: Got 2206.
2: Cause according to our female screaming in the neighborhood, possibly coming from 4th and 5th. Can't see it, can only hear it.
3: Broad Street, Cambridge, 37-year-old male, E2H positive, fallen outside, unknown injury. Cambridge MS, second call, McKinney residence, 28 Broad Street, Cambridge, 37-year-old male, fallen outside, unresponsive. Village PD is also new. 2207.
5: DKLM1. Car 10-0, Jackie.
0: 10-0.
5: Been seen, Chief. What's your orders?
6: Call says he is breathing. However, he is unresponsive. He is hemorrhaging from
0: the head. If you're almost here, why don't you just come up? 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
7: Yeah.
0: Behind my vehicle. I'm going to try to keep one lane open for now.
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1: Great infusion of cold
3: Spring Street and 2nd Street. 77-year-old male, fallen outside, unresponsive. Head injury. Village PD is also en route. Shows the intersection of Broad and Spring.
1: All right. RCOM 343 on cost check.
3: 5 responding. EMS controls on for the other unit.
0: And we'll do just alternating traffic on one lane.
9: Just walk down.
1: Copy that.
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6: Yes.
10: 2208.
3: 2655 running 2208.
1: 34,
0: 34-3, Tech 6. 34's on, Tech 6.
1: Chief, we're just coming up on Tabor. Do you want us to still proceed to the scene, or do you want us to return to station for now?
0: Yes, continue to stage in the cul-de-sac and order to try for now. It's going to be a battery issue, but I just want to confirm.
3: Not conscious, not alert. Laceration in the head.
6: Is your name?
11: 39-year-old female back pain and a 49-year-old female chest pain.
2: Affirm, I will update them and they've already been started.
3: Receiving.
11: 5-5.
12: I have a name and date of birth already for the injured party.
3: Is on the scene. Individual is not conscious, but not alert. Laceration to the head. I'll check the availability of an aircraft.
12: Your initial, yes, David. Last name? Aram, Boy, Adam, Robert, Robert, Ultramarine. The birth, 6-15-1995.
3: 3210. They're now reporting snoring respirations, what will echo it?
7: You can transfer to 167.
8: Or AC, could you re-alert my agency, see if there's an EMT in the village who can head that way first?

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1: 209.
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2: Cambridge Fire and EMS for EMS second call. 2255's en route from Hoosick Falls. Party 1 Echo, 18 Broad Street, Cambridge, the intersection of Broad and Spring. 77-year-old male fallen outside. Village PD's on the scene, storing respirations. 2211.

0: Reese's. Where's your hair?
1: Damn it. Where's your hair?
2: I would be out by the auto museum directing the ambulance.
3: 2252, Party 1 Echo, 18 Broad Street at the intersection of Spring, 77-year-old male snoring respirations, unresponsive, Village PD is on the scene. You're coming from Cambridge. Five from Hoosier Falls, 2213. 2203 is flying 2213.

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1: Family in Santa Moreau for a mental health, 250 Old West Road.
0: 313 Tallgrass.
2: One five, County Route 25, Town of Corinth.
1: 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College reporting as Cynthia Chow, 60-year-old female, having a mental episode, just been screaming all day, no weapons, no intox.
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0: No, this job is going to be detective. Detector, full of hookers,
6: unit officer. No ETA of this
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6: Cambridge fire request from car 22 establish a landing zone at the Cambridge Central School. Life that's being requested, unknown ETA at this point, 2216.
1: Is there another way to vent the main basement? Is there a walkout or windows or anything? See if we get that cleared out.
6: Security, do you need them at Glens Falls or are you all set now?
7: You can still notify them. She's still being combative back here.
6: Great. 2217.

0: Saunders Street. Took a call from Samantha Rivers, correction, Samantha Rivers, stating that there's a loud music coming from that residence. It's possibly the Sean Therian residence. It's been an ongoing issue. She just requests the music to be turned down.
1: Raising.
0: 2218. Fort Edward, 321.
1: Clear and service.
0: 2218.
2: 2 years,
3: 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You lost control, 2254.
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1: Sure, it's operating Broad Street in Cambridge. FlightNet 72 has accepted with a 22, 22 minute plus lift to the Cambridge Central School. 2219.
2: UMS Control 2255. Crazy. Chopper's accepted, 22 minutes plus lift.
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1: Four
0: lords in custody at 2220. 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

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Paul has a meeting like Emil Mitchell and Mary 0529 1969. 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

0: Did the caller leave a phone number? We don't have anything matching Willis' call number.
1: No, 22-23.
2: 786 arriving on Falls, 2223.
1: Wendy Martin, 5-1.

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0: assault.
1: 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I have a phone number for you, name and number.
0: Go ahead.
1: It's going to be Noelle Morgan, 838-218-2464, says regarding a previous incident, she's told call. 2225.

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1: If we could have that set up in the base, the second floor stairs would be ideal.

0: Road 112.
1: I'm going to be clear from the incident location and route to the opening for the school, block traffic for the squad to get in.
0: 2228.

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0: 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Bud. ETA of the aircraft 20, they're just east of Amsterdam.
1: Flight number 346.
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1: Fire control units operating the Cambridge incident. 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
2: Back, sir.
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2: One. He's all set and I took care of the equipment. Do you want me to come back down there or stay up here?
3: Yeah, it is.
2: 4252. Moving Earth to the land zone. Alright, is there less than 20 fires in room for the LZ? Copy that, thank you. 2252 in route landing zone, 2236.
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MS-1 Mosier Hill, village of Hudson Falls. 42-year-old female seizure. For the MSC Blackburn residence, 1 Mosier Hill, village of Hudson Falls. 42-year-old female active seizure. Rush 223 arriving the landing zone, 2237.

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0: 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Aircraft is east of Round Lake. Cambridge Landing Zone, command acknowledge.
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0: located on Midtown Wing. I have an 85-year-old female, obstacular breathing, fallen with head pain.
1: Lake George emergency.
2: 555.
3: We're currently taking further for an unknown crash in the area of the
1: Morgan Fire Control for Lake George emergency. Respond to the area of the Lake George High School, 381 Canada Street, Crossroads Mountain Drive and Pine Point Lane.
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0: Two, as requested from the facility.
1: He's fallen with a head injury, cough, slur, breathing normally, priority one ambulance.
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1: Oregon Fire Control repeating for Lake George emergency. 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A female in her 60s. Fallen with a head injury. She is conscious, slurred breathing normally,
6: EMS.
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1: 5-4-7, area of the Lake George High School, 381 Canada Street, Mountain Drive and Pine Point Lane. A female in her 60s has fallen. She's intoxicated. I've got EMS.
7: Elevator.
1: Toned out.
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8: 182.

Can you contact medical if that mail does arrive back there just to call us? It's going to be impossible to see him out here.

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1: EMS control 730.
0: 730
1: en route. Just so you're aware, I've got a patrol en route as well. Female is intoxicated. I don't believe she's going to be an issue.
0: Okay, thank you.
2: For nursing and rehab, 4573 State Route 40. 85-year-old female fallen head injury. Morale's also been dispatched. 2249.
3: 209, I'm en route.
1: 547.
4: I'll be out with that female directly in front of the high school.
1: Received. Ambulance 730 is en route.
5: 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Two back up, 239.
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2: Control Houston Grand Shrooms. Three two five three four four one eight zero nine zero.
0: Monroe 5854 is en route to the Wilshire County
2: 4. Yes, control
3: 865.
0: And 156056, and I have another one for the passenger as well.
2: Monroe 8654.
4: Passenger, Shandy.
2: We're responding. I have a full crew.
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3: 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Caller reporting he had a fire in a water pump. He believes he has it out. The house has a smoke condition inside now. 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Respond 25 Hennessy Lane, Cross Street to Juniper Hill Drive, and dead end. Caller states he had a fire and a water pump in the basement. He believes to have the fire out. States there's now a smoke condition in the residence. Fire goes clear at 2303.

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6: 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I'll be out for 2T24 on traffic stop, Route 9, pressing off.
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5: 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Caller reporting water pumps ahead of fire. He believes to have it out. States there's now a smoke condition in the residence. Fire control is clear at 2310.

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0: Car 237, declining mutual aid, requesting further tones, 2314.
2: Driver's just getting some sleep after a long drive. 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
0: 2314. So for a Bolton fire, respond 25 Hennessy Lane, cross streets of Juniper Hill Drive in a dead end. Caller states he had a water pump fire. He believes it's out. Now has a smoke condition in the residence. Federal Square 2314.
3: Trying PM plans, but New York registration, Lincoln, Frank, Victor, 5012.
4: 2315.
5: Engine 335 responding.
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2: 2316.
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34 Saunders Street for noise. Caller is the daughter of the complainant stating that there is now screaming as well, screaming as well, along with the loud music. Receive 3, 4, 6, 2, 1, 5, responding 2317.

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0: Off of two more suspicious vehicles at another entrance off of Round Street for the Nature Preserve, New York Reg. Michael Henry Henry, 5332. Stand by for a second.
2: 4346.
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3: EMS.
1: Farley. Unit Far Lane, 7 Ferris Drive, cross streets Briggs Court and Wings Fall Court. Patricia Luzzi's on the line, states that she heard a loud banging on her front door. She's home with a sick husband. She's concerned. She did not see anything out there.
4: 5-5.
5: Unit. Patrol to the Blue Line Inn. 1449 State Route 9, room 110. Michael Shady is the caller, stating that his roommate appears to have an altered mental status, accusing him of talking to people, doing other things. The caller was awoken by the subject touching his leg.
1: 531 headquarters, myself and 547 will handle the Blue Line incident.
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0: George, Ocean, Lincoln, David, Sam, Tom, Edward, Ida, Nora, first name David, common spelling. 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
1: Traffic. Lincoln Chang Chang. 6184. Zero, Lincoln Chang 6184. Southbound 87. Exiting.
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for in multiple ways is coming back as a 2008 song. 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
0: 522-534, if you could patrol to the blue line, 1449 State Route 9, it cross streets I-87 ramp at 149. Jasmine Marsh is inside the office, stating that a intoxicated female outside the office punched her while they're trying to get her to her room. Apparently she is a friend. She may need EMS. 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
2: Down road near McLean Street for property damage.
0: 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It's sounding like we're getting two more calls in reference to the same incident.

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0: The Regency Park Apartments. Callers are Preston Jones stating that their mother, a Shannon Charbonneau, is trying to kick the caller out of the residence. Caller is 15 years old.
2: Sure.
0: Currently in a verbal confrontation.
2: Previous location routes to North Northumberland to follow up on the scene. 06.
0: So 562, the caller did state that the law enforcement was at the residence earlier tonight.

0: Sure. And 089.
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0: 2G43, 372-74A. Right here, 2G43, if you could be a second, number 84, West Main Street.

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1: 148, just over the line in Warren County, West 48.
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1: New York, Robert X-ray. 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
0: 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I'll be in service.
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1: Yeah, Stewart 4 by Old Bay Road. New York Pastor Lincoln Henry Zebra, 5268.
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1: 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Charles 037.
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2: 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Calling from 157 Shriver Road, reporting the home across the street, possibly 158, heard one shot. There are five people outside in a pickup truck.
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0: Status?
1: 288-314-306, flight female.
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1: Parker business alarm, 620 Van Patten Drive for groundwork. Video alarm showing a light colored SUV pull into the parking lot by the blue bin. Someone got out. No longer see the vehicle.
0: All right. Well, it's most responsible right now.
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1: Sheriff.
0: Help Sheriff, calling a case. Did it go through in your area? If so, can I have the number, please?

0: 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It's going to be 5-4-3-2. 5-4-32.
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0: You know what's last seen southbound on Lincoln?
1: Four. 4149. The caller from 157 stated they could see subjects outside with flashlights. I believe it's 156, the brown A-frame.
2: 14, copy.
0: This is a male caller yelling at a female.
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0: Yeah,
1: Yeah,
0: I do hear kind of.
1: And for go ahead.
0: Disregard, confirming you got that Mary Edward John one.
1: Four two zero four.
0: Appreciate. Second New York data is going to be Lincoln X-ray Edward 6969.
1: And for the Land Rover Range Rover Black showing valid to a John Campbell.
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1: 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He's showing valid to the
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0: 4313. 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

A domestic 60 Northwood Drive between McCormick and Forrest. The caller, Callum LeMay, states his girlfriend, Megan Irish, is throwing items in the residence. Verbal arguments throughout the night. I was able to get the email.

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1: 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En route 12, Redfield Park at 111.
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3: Last name Irish, common spelling. First name Megan, Mary Edward George, Adam Nora. Middle initial Susan Charles, date of birth 2/26/1982.
1: Received, just confirm it was 1992.
3: 1982, 1982.
1: Received.

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1: Let me be clear about it.
0: One second.
2: 4-7. 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Final check's negative. Valid D, David, I'm Irish.
3: Received. Confirming no OPs.
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1: EMS 356.
3: Last name, Lincoln, Edward, Mary.
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2: Ready.
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3: Last name, Lincoln, Edward, Mary.
4: We're having search of it.
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5: Go ahead. Last name, Edward, Adam, Tom, Ocean, Nora. First name, Adam, Lincoln, Young, Sam, Sam, Ocean, Nora. Initial M is a Mary. Date of birth, 04-19-1994.

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0: 122.

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0: not here.

S1, priority 2 medical assist in front of Esperanos, 4 Caroline Street, repeating 5651, priority 2 medical assist in front of Esperanos, 4 Caroline, fire dispatch clear at 1:30.

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0: I'm gonna be out. I'm not sure if it's a DV or not. Just off the memorial. I'll be south of Flat Rock Road. Pennsylvania, Henry, correction, Nora Henry Zebra, 1163.
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3: Sumter Street at Bridge Street, New York, Mary Henry Sam, 7885.
1: 5651, transporting 1 to Saratoga.
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0: also being dispatched 2199 Lower Hollow Road, process Turkey Run Lane and Paddock Farm Lane, a residential CO alarm activation. Dorset, East Dorset also being dispatched 2199 Lower Hollow Road, process Turkey Run Lane and Paddock Farm Lane, a residential CO alarm activation 206.
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1: 2 motor vehicle accident, Ridge Road at Wacoma. There's power lines down. The caller is not involved, stating there's a subject that's walking around the vehicle, still taking further.

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1: Dorset Officer Abraz,

562. He believes it's going to be cable line across the roadway. He asked the operator if he was injured. He denied any injuries, stated there was nobody else in the vehicle.

Mark 12-4, Dorset Relay available, manpower respond apparatus, no response, 5-minute mark. Manchester and East Dorset have also been dispatched, 2199 Lower Hollow Road, cross the Turkey Run Lane and Paddock Farm Lane, a residential jail alarm activation. Mark 12-4, Dorset. 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Manchester and East Dorset have also been dispatched. 2199 Lower Hollow Road, cross the Turkey Run Lane and Paddock Farm Lane, a residential CO alarm activation, 212.

0: EMS 1955.
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0: 562. 562.
1: We're going to be dispatching fire in EMS. They're stating that he has a laceration to the arm, bleeding is not controlled. There's a homeowner that's going to attempt to control the bleeding with a towel.
2: On the app, I have included Manchester for mutual aid. These stores should only

0: Central repeating for Queensbury Emergency Bay Ridge Fire. Respond, a PI motor vehicle accident in the area of Ridge and Wincoma Lane. Single car into a pole. There are wires down in the area. A male appears to be in his 20s. Out of the vehicle with an arm injury. Bleeding doesn't appear to be under control. Working for Ag Control 215.
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3: Per Manchester dispatch, they're advising nobody has checked on from East Dorset or Manchester yet.
2: You said I got one on the map.
3: Correct, one exterior.
1: Stop for traffic.
0: EMS Patrol Ambulance 721.
4: That's up.
1: Receive. Double day out of East North in the town of Milton.
0: Receive. 721 responding. I just wanted to make sure you copied. There are wires down in the area.

0: Patrol locations, Queensway patrol locations. Call reporting vehicle northbound in the southbound lane from exit 18.
1: 2G52 headquarters, we're already en route to that through contact.
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0: Fire Control for Bay Area Fire. Respond to the intersection of Ridge and Wincoma Lane. Report of a PI motor vehicle accident. Male in his 20s, out of the vehicle with an arm injury, bleeding. There are wires down in the area. Working at Fire Control 219.
1: Sure, time.
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1: I'm southbound on the interstate. I will be en route from 23.
2: Reese 535, 220.
3: You want us to set up strip somewhere?
1: The 2G52, are you guys behind it right now?
4: It's parallel with exit 20 ramp right now, still northbound and southbound lane.

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1: Go ahead.
0: We might be able to shut down the interstate at 23 so we can get all the southbound traffic off.
1: 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At 22.

0: 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We can go to 22.
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0: 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Respond to the intersection of Ridge Road and Wacoma Lane for a PI motor vehicle accident. Single car, port of wires down in the roadway. Male is 20 with an arm injury, bleeding. Market Fire Control 223.
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0: Heading northbound, correct, 2G52?
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4: I copy, I'm behind 52 right now.
5: 37 headquarters, we're stationary, exit 23 southbound on ramp.
0: Reese, 537 stationary, are you going to be with 535?
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1: I'm going to be closing down the interstate, directing traffic off of 23.
0: Racy, 535 is shutting it down, directing traffic off of 23. Dispatch on unit calling.
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0: At this time, the vehicle has not passed us. We have 2G14 continuing southbound from exit 21 to Bolo area.
1: Received. So you're aware we have not gotten any more calls on this.
2: All units going to be 10-8, UTT issued.
3: Notified National Grid.
4: Car 220, that's negative. We were advised that it was cable lines only. There's no power lines involved.
3: Negative. You're going to have to notify National Grid. They're pole number 94. Across from that, the support pole to their pole has been sheared off.
4: Received. We'll make notification to National Grid and hold off on Time Warner.

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1: Has any of the units from Bridge and Wincoma contacted you about the telephone company responding?
0: We are working on getting National Grid at this point.
1: Great.
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0: 531.
1: Start next available for that vehicle, 562 Rand. And can you also just update grid as well for that pole in case it is involved with them?
0: We're on the phone with them at this point. What's the update?
1: The pole hit, possibly a support pole for power lines. Just more so to have them take a look at it.
0: Received. They were advised of that.
1: Received. Thank you. State police units on the interstate. Any sign of that vehicle? We're at 23. Nothing's passed us yet. Negative. Received. You want us to open traffic back up?
2: That's firm. Go ahead, open it up.

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0: 5-5. Patrol Ascend Mental Wellness, 16 Pearl Street. Staff member Joseph Crone will be the complainant. Indicates Ty Dow just returned to the residence.
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0: 8.
1: East Dorset and Manchester have also been dispatched for Dorset. All units to the scene. Call at 1 ETA to the scene. A possible gas leak. 2199 Lower Hollow Road. East Dorset and Manchester have also been dispatched for one engine.

so far, Dorset, Paula, East Dorset, Manchester have also been dispatched. Car 519 Sand reporting a possible gas leak, requesting 1 ETA from Paula, all available manpower from Dorset. East Dorset, Manchester, one engine is seen 2199 Lower Hollow Road in Dorset, 0243.

0: 3338, all units, prepare to copy item update of file 6 from Hudson Falls Village PD. KDD 238, all units, update to a file 6. File 6 is canceled on Ty Dow out of Washington County Sheriff's Office, Hudson Falls Village PD. Repeating the file 6 on Ty Dow, date of birth 7/5/1983, out of Village of Hudson Falls, has been canceled. No need to acknowledge. KDD 338 clear at 2:45.
1: Pretty one ALS response. 135 Kelly Hill Road, crest Vermont Route 133. A 79-year-old male, cardiac related, hypertensive. 245.

0: 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Matt Ridge and Cronin.
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1: 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For 31 ALS response, 135 Kelly Hill Road in Paula, across the Vermont Route 133 in Walnut Drive. A 79-year-old male, consciously breathing, cardiac-related, hypertensive, does have a recent heart attack history.
0: Received.

0: 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I'll check with Manchester and East Dorset as well.
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1: The dead end at the end of Victoria Lane with Maryland 4, Frank Adam, 2418.
0: 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ETA 542, did you copy car 51's orders to contact them on the Dorset channel on arrival?

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1: Zero 469.

0: the gray Audi S5 is showing in balance, dated 5/18 of 2026, showing both plates returned, no information. Returned to Uncapped Vision International LLC out of Maryland. The client ID, Jin Lee, is showing expired. D out of Mechanicville.
1: Dude, it looks like we got a record.
0: OP on file, deestimated.
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0: going to have one female in custody, 1192, from the wrong way driver, en route to SC Queensbury Crossing.
1: Racy, 301. Where was she located?
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2: Guys, don't use the Ridge Road from Quaker access. The road is shut down at Richmond Coma.

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0: EMS respond to 3 Gentry Hill East, cross streets of Gentry Hill Lane North. 32-year-old female, conscious, alert, breathing normally. 33 weeks pregnant. 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
2: 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Agreement 721 responding, 0348.
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0: They'll be responding.
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0: the XLT is showing valid with an expired inspection dated 2/28/2026 to David Corona. Northern Brown, New York, is showing valid out of South Carolina, NCIC native.
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I'm not sure if physical or verbal.

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0: many billions. That happened with the CMS 256 half moon circle for intoxicated males during EMS, possible alcohol poisoning.
1: Porn 57.

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0: the 94183. 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
1: You got me.

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52534 for a second. 336 Ridge Road between Ridge Street and Quaker Road. John Suttle on the phone, having some kind of mental health breakdown. Caller states he's also going through withdrawals.

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2: Meyer, Mike, Young, Edward, Robert, First and Megan, Mike, Adam, George, Adam, Nora,

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2: 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States he wants to beat somebody. Or one of the females in the house is yelling in the background that he's going to jail. Has to be a physical dispute now.
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0: 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Number 313 Solomon Avenue, across the Trudeau Road, 46 for call. 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

0: 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I'm at the firehouse if anybody wants coffee.
1: Are you making coffee?
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1: 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EMS, 951.
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When Wolf Memphis says, Woodlawn Commons, Susanna Building, room 116, fire department.

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Greenwich EMS, Easton First Responders, the Beauregard residents, 372 Harrington Hill Road in Easton, 83-year-old male, fallen, possible life assist.

3 with GMS, Easton First Responders, 372 Harrington Hill Road in Easton. 83-year-old male, fallen, possible lift assist, 0626.

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0: 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Chief Beauregard resident. 83-year-old male, he's conscious, slurred breathing, fallen, possible lip assist. He's been on the floor since approximately 8 p.m. yesterday.
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0: 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I copied TG-54 was out of the barracks.
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0: Patrol the former Ciro's restaurant, 1439 Lakeshore Avenue. Correction, Lakeshore Ave. Correction, Lake Avenue. Caller initially is reporting two horses running towards Lake George on 9N. The horses have now returned, or in his front lawn, eating the grass.
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1: RC 562 633 Okay, copy my last, correct? If you're going to have traffic coming at you at Hicks Road, everything goes out, nothing comes in.
2: Yes.
1: 514 to Officer Wright and Baker.
4: Yes. 526 is on.
1: You copy my last, nothing comes in, everybody's exiting.
4: 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Firm, we shut it down.
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0: I contacted Mountain View Rocking V Ranch, formerly Bennett's. Spoke with Jeff Bennett. He's going to go down there to Ciro's and see if they're their horses. If they're not, they're going to assist you.
1: 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Thank you.

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1: 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Not in that prospect, is it?
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0: County DPW for the carcass removal. It's going to be right there in front of the mailbox at that address.
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0: 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Okay, Fire Control, West Clinton Falls.
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0: 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Respond 8 Tiffany Lane, cross streets of Old Mill Lane and Dixon Road. 84-year-old male fallen, unknown injuries, described as clammy with a cardiac history, 31 ALS. Fire Control 0648.

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1: 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I'm going to be out with the pickup truck now.
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2: Can you show us around, please?
1: Chief, correction on the address. It's going to be Fort Hudson Nursing Home, 319 Broadway, Fort Edward. It's going to be A as in Adam Wing. It's a unknown age female, lifeline activation.
2: You received at the nursing home?
1: That's affirmative. It was originally a GPS location plotting to 327 Broadway. We have contacted Fort Hudson. They did verify that she is a resident there on A as an Adam Wing. They were going to call back and advise further.
2: Received. We'll head over that way.
1: 2753 responding at 0709.

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1: 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They did indicate that she'd be on A as an Atom Wing.

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1: Channel in for gunshot sounds, Atomic Fire Grove, 5 West Milton Road. The Navy Base Security is advising I heard several gunshot sounds east of
0: Alcohol
1: the
0: had a vodka bottle in his hand, left the drive-through, heading out on Dix Avenue, unknown direction of travel after that. I'll advise Washington County as soon as I get information.
5: 4-7-7.

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1: Taking a call from the Dix Avenue McDonald's, 1192 operation, White Lincoln, Marriott and Paul, 4578. The operator is smelled of alcohol, had a vodka bottle in his hand. Left out Dix Avenue, unknown direction of travel after that. I've got a unit coming from over by Aviation.
2: Location for an ATL.
1: Fort Edward address.
3: 24.
4: Stay at Jav, take those vehicles.
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3: 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We're headed down to check on that second vehicle, the finish line.
6: You can assign that call to me. 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
3: Here, to the front door. I'll meet you at the front door.
2: Apparently the operator had smelled of alcohol. It had an open vodka bottle in the car. Plate was given to Mary Adam Paul, 4578, referring to a 2011 Lincoln MKT Suburban Color White, registered William Hamp, set of 1746 Hines Road in Fort Edward, last known with an unknown direction of travel.
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2: 2028 at 2006 Ford Econoline van color white to a Stephanie Lane out of Saratoga Springs, New York. Sean Burrell. Looks like he might have a head out of
3: Saratoga. Good. 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
0: 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It was a faulty detector.
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1: 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We've gotten no further communication from them.
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1: At 735.
2: Nothing further. I believe it's probably going to be one of our canine officers heading home.
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0: 449 negative.

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0: 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ALS request with Hoosick Regional, 4 Hall Street, apartment 1 in Hoosick Falls, cross off Church Street and Main Street. 42-year-old female, semi-conscious, 0754.
1: Yeah, that's fine.

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0: 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It's going to be unfounded. 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

0: 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One Delta response from Brilliant Palms. 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Mr. Perry Road. Apartment 209.
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Center Park, California, MS, and one caller is responsible for abdominal pain. 162 Bosberg Road, lot number 9. Back 3 of the

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0: 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Impossible. Pinstone. All right. That's just for back entries.
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4: 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First, 320, Paul Henry Ida. 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
1: out at 826. It's going to be a 2 alpha response for a 103-year-old female with abdominal pain.

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1: I'll be clear at 2-1. 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
2: Affirmative, where?
1: It's going to be a welfare check, 182 Broadway, Village of Fort Edward. The last of the case is going to be 23097.
2: Rick, if you only put you out there or en route?
1: You just put me en route. I'll be out there momentarily.
2: All right, 828.
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0: 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Queensbury Central Fire, the North Wind, 543 Aviation Road. 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
1: It's going to be an obvious death there. 277 Gansert Road.
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0: 2012, still at the Jason Penney's.
5: Two G 10, I can hail out 50. Just come through city.
1: 2G10, number 6, Amelia Court. The caller states there are 3 intruders in the house. They're fighting with his aide. He also states he's behind on his medication. He says they are very loud, but they don't hear him. He's in the kitchen. States that 2 intruders are in his bedroom, and 1 is with the aide in another bedroom. We've got a code for the door if you want a landline.
0: Landline. I'm just clearing the JCPenney's, I'll be in route 1-2.
1: 835.
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0: 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Previous history shows he's a diabetic, has a diabetic issue. We're going to start EMS as well.
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2: 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Net 3, I agree.

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4: 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She's cold in one place.
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5: I'm going to go touch base with the manager. If he doesn't take corrective measures, we'll reach out to the code enforcement.
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1: 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DMS 7172, 71, sorry.
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0: 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A 73-year-old female.
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0: Fort Everett EMS, the Landings at Kingsbury, 1189 Dix Avenue, apartment 217 in Kingsbury. 73-year-old female falling off
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0: 0844.
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3: 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It's going to be a little tight turn on this back side over here.
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0: 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You can disregard any of it.
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2: One 45, Sheriff Sestrich.
5: Sheriff Patrick.
2: That road's partially opened. We have the southbound lane open.
5: 856.

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2: Sorry, Dave. That was easy. It's a suspicious vehicle on the bridge, Route 4, south of the village, Marriott, Henry, 9194.
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0: 4 and 4 5, Sheriff's Dispatch.
1: Sheriff's.
2: First is going to be.
0: Premier Lane has that vehicle, the road's open, on the clear tracks.
2: 7-0-8. The second's going to be 526-607-791.
3: I'll be in route.
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0: We'll be arriving. The actual intersection is going to be Ashler Drive and Middle Grove Road. I can get you in just momentarily. 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
1: Chris, manager.
2: Your first is going to Matt Ballard. No Officer Warrants and a Nicholas Hoffman out of Queensbury.
3: Caller Sunrise on scene. 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Just let me clear back.
2: Come back Ballard on a Garrett Sander Bell out of
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2: 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No Officer Warrants and a Nicholas Hoffman out of Queensbury.
3: Caller Sunrise on scene. There's no issue, Chevy. Just let me clear back.
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1: 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Stand by for pole number.

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0: Poll number appears to be 63 over 2. Closest address, 297 Middle Grove Road. Wire across the roadway.
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1: Units 2205 Blue Heron Way was originally a 911 hang up. The caller stated it was accidental. We were there on August 19th due to a request from Mobile Crisis for the subject reporting suicidal ideation. 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
7: Pulteney Granville Ferry have been automatic mutual aid for Pulteney. In the area of Vermont Route 30 North and Hannon Road in Pulteney, an elderly male, dementia related.
8: Sheriff's dispatch.
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All units can cancel the response from Route 30 North and Hamden Road at 0916.

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0: Six-Lane EMS, one Delta response for fall. 2968 North Shore Road. First Street is County Road. Three,
1: 9 EMS Control 712.
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EMS, Priority 1 ALS response, 20 Hunt Avenue, lot number 3 in Fort Edward, off of Schuyler Street. 42-year-old female, possible stroke.

0: Fort Edward EMS, Priority 1 ALS response, 20 Hunt Avenue, lot number 3 in Fort Edward off of Schuyler Street. 42-year-old female, possible stroke at 0924.
1: County will be out.
2: 4177-924.

0: 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We'll be en route to North Shore Road.
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1: Go ahead.
0: Do you have a couple guys with you up there?
1: Yes, sir.
0: Can you take, we're going to be here for a few minutes, can you take 282 and head over to Greenfield Station 1 and pick up the porta tank?
1: Copy.
0: Should be either in behind the building or in the back bay.
1: Received.
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3: An area check of 402 Lake Avenue for a suspicious person in a vehicle. 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Unknown direction of travel, last seen going left from Gilbert to Lake. Female got into the driver's seat, seemed off. 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Male in the passenger seat with an orange jacket.
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3: At 3 8 9 29. Control 2753. You can show us on the scene, please. Morrow EMS, 2 Alpha response for Domino 10. 7 Astoria Avenue. First Street is Tulip Street. Rose Street. Back 3, 929.
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6: 2D29 clearing last.
0: Main Street, Warrensburg.
2: 2D24, same traffic. 4145 Wilden Station.
4: 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We are giving CPR instructions.
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1: 936.
2: 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We're in Ruth DeGarrett Road also.
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0: County 911, 4183 units for the town of Clifton Park for property damage accident, 146 at I-87 southbound.
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1: 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She did not have proper passcode. 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

0: 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You were unreadable.
1: The American flag on a post with that name Johnson on it. To travel all the way back, there's nothing to turn around.
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2: Jake, we just got a crew. 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
0: at 952, just be advised it was EMD'd as a 2-alpha for an 80-year-old male fallen in the bathroom with a broken arm. He is a bariatric patient. They're advising to use the south entrance before the gaming floor.
9: Appreciate it. Possible out the entrance. 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
0: Racing.
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0: 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Walsh's Law Fire will be clear of 405 Garrett Road. 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

0: LFC Younger residence, 48 Margaret Street Extension, Village of Hudson Falls. 4-year-old female fallen, had laceration.
1: EMS 954.
2: EMS.
0: For EMS Younger residence,
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0: Margaret Street Extension, Hudson Falls. 4-year-old female fallen, had laceration. 1003.
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2: 2654, Party 1, 48 Margaret Street Extension, Hudson Falls, cross street of Ferry Street. 4-year-old female's conscious, alert, breathing, fallen, head laceration. Village PD is also en route.
4: Received.
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0: Car 3401 responding, 1009.
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2: County 911, unit to the town of Northumberland for a property damage accident. The parking lot of Stewart, 1917 Route 32 North.
3: 496, Gainsborough Road, Reynolds Road.
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2: 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The Stewart's, 1917 Route 32 North.
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1: 5-4 code. I checked the cemetery. Did the caller request an interview?
4: Negative, just a welfare check on the youth.
1: Received. There was nobody in the cemetery or down Elizabeth Street. I'm going to be en route to Margaret Street.
4: Received 1017.
5: It is a female weaving in and out of the roadway on foot. Appears to be attempting to get to walk towards West Mountain. Dressed in all black with a ponytail, multicolored sneakers. It appears like she's in distress. Been talking to herself.
1: 2654, copy.
0: Received.
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0: Also on scene.
2: 496 County, I'll be out.
1: Affirmative. If the patrol car's not there, you gotta go farther into the Margaret
3: First
1: Street. There's a cul-de-sac that runs in the back.
2: 34.
3: 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The other day.
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0: 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Did you say that was front door motion?
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3: 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I will be back in service.
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1: Hi, 16 is responding to Hawthorne.
0: Responding at 1024. 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
5: EMS control 5251.
2: EMS control 5251. Control 5251.
5: 5251 responding to Pulteney.
2: 5251, 41121, Vermont Route 30 South, Pulteney.
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3: 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Issue.
7: Okay, fire control, Westland Falls, emergency. Respond 47 Minnesota Avenue, Cross Streets of Central Avenue and Corinth Road. 72-year-old male, a possible infection. Pretty tubulous. Control 1026.
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4: 911 units to the town of Northumberland for a 911 open line for Gaylor Lane.
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4: 1027.
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0: 562, right dispatch.
1: Right dispatch.
0: Do you have a floor for us?
2: And 49 out at the Price Chopper, talking to on New York, Michael Boy Hall 1403.
3: 1029. We copy the third medical. We'll be clearing momentarily. We'll advise when we're out.
1: Thank you.
4: Fire dispatch 5654.
1: Fire dispatch.
4: We have arrived at the ED.
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2: It's your judge dispatch.
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2: Correction on that fleet. Michael Boy Paul 7413.
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2: 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You said, you know, Michael Boy Paul 7413.
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0: 751 EMS control. EMS control 751. Arriving Glens Falls Hospital. Where's we're going to 751 arriving Glens Falls, 103.
1: 45.
2: The number that called in is a landline for New York State. It's a building trailer on number 4 Gaylor Lane.
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2: Sarah is showing valid negative file on the FOP.
3: Thank you.
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3: I'm 5-2, Sheriff's Dispatch, can't stop.
4: Sheriff.
2: Sure. 14 Stephanie Lane, cross streets Corinth Road and Luzerne Road. Anonymous caller states that there is a puppy, a couple months old, tied to a tree in the front yard without shelter. Caller is concerned about the well-being of the animal. Also states there's an older dog apparently tied up out back.
1: 2654
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1: EMS control 2654.
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6: 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Just confirm that there is no insurance.
4: 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Mary Boy Hall 7403 was replaced in February by a personalized fleet.
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6: Pretty
8: sure. Yeah, control 2153.
9: ALS 1950.
10: Can I get an ALS intercept started?
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10: We'll try Fort Edward and do we have a
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11: 1047.
8: So I'll attempt Fort Edward County Medic is not in service until noon.
12: Have an alarm when you're prepared to copy.
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1: Go ahead.
12: Too late from the only alarm. It's going to be the SPAC School of Arts coming in at the front door.
8: 41 State Route 40 requesting ALS. 89-year-old male. Vomiting weak. 1048.
1: Receive. Please show me out in 01.
12: Chief, 1048.
4: HE 6.
8: Bernie
4: contact.
8: Bernie, ALS request from Argyle, currently on the scene. 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
4: Heard me on a building check in the area.
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4: I'm notified the key holder. He's en route. I triggered that alarm within an unsecured door. 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Aaron Ralph.
9: Sure.
13: 2753 responding from 197 Morrow. Is
9: that available for the plate and the call ticket?
13: EMS Control 2153.
0: 1049.
13: They're looking to intercept near 196 and kind of 43 intersection.
14: I'm in the area so far. Negative results for any dog in the yard.
9: You're in the area, 1049.
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1: Yes. 1054. 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
6: 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Still lethargic and not alert.

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0: Take that quick right here when you make your left into the mall. 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
2: Nineteen six is on tack six. Can you repeat that, please?
0: Make that left by Olive Garden there, and then make that quick right and pull up in front here.
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1: 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We are very high levels of CO in this building.
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3: 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I don't know how good they are. You want to have somebody respond to your location? 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Send the information to your email.

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1: We're taking a call about some sort of disturbance at 3 Wilson Avenue. Southland's Falls PD advised they've got a File 5 in custody from that residence. Received. 1108. The male is now outside in his garage.

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1: 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Okay, so I'll
2: Oh, that's

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2: Or 118-1110. It's going to be a subject named Charlie. Was running around the store, being impatient for the bathroom. He urinated in a cigarette butt container and is now digging through the container.
1: Ten.
3: 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Caller Lisa says someone stole her bike approximately an hour ago. She's in apartment 111. Caller's going to be waiting outside.
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1: 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We even checked both ends of the storm bridge just to be safe. We're clear of the scene. 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
0: Joe Manfred from Half Moon Town. 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If not, I have it. He's looking for a phone.
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0: 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Also, National Grid is en route there.
1: 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Thank you.

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2: 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John Union David Young. 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Date of birth is 7/19/1979.

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3: 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Advised that his 2020 Dodge Ram color gray struck the rail. No injuries.
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1: Five two. 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
0: Expires April of 28th.
1: Copy. My apologies.
0: 11. Sheriff, badge
2: 496.
0: 96. Judy is showing non-driver ID only, revoked. Negative file. There are four OPs. She is the protected party on all of them. Three are against a Corey Russell. One is a Michael Zakrasuski.
2: Five, six, five, two is back in station one out of service for the day. Thank you.
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0: Okay, I'll be back in 30. Bender and a John Bemis.
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4: 2-8.
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6: A caller reporting a black SUV with Florida plates went through two stop signs at a high rate of speed. The caller was in the School Street area. Vehicles last seen Main and Maple. Unknown direction of travel after that. 1130.
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8: Street,
2: crossing holding on the road.
8: And LaRose Street, apartment 101. 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
7: Lawn
8: Service reporting a 62-year-old female that's assist Friday 2 BLS.
7: 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I'm
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2: Lizard
8: says, Friday 2 BLS, 1 Control 1132.
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2: 1-1, units to the town of Milton for 911 open line. 885 Middle Line Road, lot 28. History of disputes there.
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2: Sheriff.
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2: 734. On open line, it was dead air on the open line. 885 Middle Line Road, lot 28. There is a history of disputes between father and his daughter, sometimes physical, at that residence.
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2: County 2G241134, unit for backup.
7: 4 and 77. 29 Sagadaga Road, clearing my traffic stop and route.
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6: We encounter 77 in Clark's Mills Road with New York.
0: 5-5 disregard, I'm out with the van now. Here's the other car left already.
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0: Assessor. 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Apparently I had the wrong white Toyota Sienna. There's apparently another one here somewhere.
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2: Queensbury Patrol, Interstate Patrol location.
3: 5-3, westbound Potter.
4: 5-4-2, Quakers.
5: 4-1-3-4, Sheriff's Dispatch.
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6: 5-4-4, Quaker, East Hamburg.
2: 2G54, I-87 northbound, just north of exit 19, a port of a tarp in the slow lane.
6: 2G64 to handle.
2: 2G64 to handle, 1139.

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0: 55 Sheriff's Dispatch. I have a second reg for you. New York, Michael George John, 8256.
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1: Breathing.
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2: 4-4. We're dispatching the fire department to 11 Vile Avenue, apartment 2, for a fire alarm activation.
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0: Does it happen to show owner information for the Maryland Reg?
1: Negative. It just shows the make, year, and then expiration.
0: Copy that.
1: Limburg. County 911-496 units for the town of Wilson for a one-car property damage accident. 57 Corinth Mountain Road.
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1: 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It's going to be a white Honda Pilot. 57 Corinth Mountain Road.

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0: 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Time is 12 noon.
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EMS ambulances out of service, Argyle 2151, Eastern Greenwich 3252. The Washington County Chiefs and Officers will meet Monday, September 21st, 2026 in Hebron. Dinner will be 18:45 hours, meeting 19:30. 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
2: County.
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2: If it's possible to have another unit start this way just for some traffic assistance, we're on a pretty nasty curve.
3: Error received. 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
4: Yeah, copy direct. Both are control.
3: 2212, 1204.
2: Nine zero eight eight to the Sheriff's Department.

just want to make you aware that we had a resident call in on County Route 67 for a tree down, and we are en route to clean that up.

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0: New York Reg, Mary Adam Young, 3356, and I have two New York CIDs when you're ready.
1: Ready, go ahead.
0: First, New York CID, 133-676-092. 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
1: Nora Edward. Second's going to be 53906. Mary King. I don't need anything over the air if you just pass it.
2: 4411.
3: 60476 Nora Edward and 53906 Mary King. Nothing over here. I'll just attach it.

0: Here, dash 415. Brittany is showing valid negative file, negative OP. Devin does have an active file filed for a traffic offense set up with Roe County, adjacent county extradition only. And there is an OP, full stay away protecting a Talesia cute.
1: 5-2 copies.
0: 12-5.

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0: Just for the operator's information, where was that warrant out of again?
1: Monroe County, Rochester.
0: Thank you.
1: Perfect.

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1: You guys will be clear from the start there. There's no issues. 10-8, going to be unbounded.
2: 10-4.
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1: 1216. Sheriff, that's 496. Sally is showing valid negative file.
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0: Bay Ridge Fire first responders respond. 663 Statewood 149 Cross Street Bay Road and walk up cutoff. 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Repeating for Queensbury Emergency, Bay Ridge Fire first responders respond 663 State Route 149 Cross Street Bay Road and walk up cutoff. The Goff residence, a 57-year-old female, back pain, numbness in the legs, dizzy. 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
0: 14-year-old female wearing a gray shirt and black pants.
4: 753
0: and Ruben. Tyler walking away from staff. No direction at the moment. Correction, walking southbound.
1: 434,
5: Indiana. 34-1235.
0: 2G12,
5: County. 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
0: 1235.
1: 960, dispatch.
0: Sheriff, dispatch.
6: Sheriff,
5: 5357. Cardinals has that vehicle. I'll be clear with tracks.
6: Taking a second call on this. Caller reporting a black vehicle that looks like it was involved in an accident. He's stating it's State Route 8 just before the post office.
7: Complaint on the street of Petrified Gardens Road for a spectrum truck at the blind turn blocking one lane of traffic. Caller advised nobody's directing traffic and you cannot see cars coming from the other side.
0: Copy.

0: correction on that. He's stating it's at State Route 8, right after the post office near Garnet Lake Road where it intersects. Orders town of Horick and patrols locations.
1: Main Street, Hudson. 2 in Hudson Falls. She's with a Destiny Brown. She's indicating that a Kiana Goodhue and a Miley Saunders subjects are harassing her via phone. She's blocked their numbers and they continuously call her. They have threatened to now come to the residence and kick the door in. She has camera footage of possibly one of them on the property earlier today.
2: Sheriff.
3: Sure.
2: Fire up for a moment.
3: 238.

0: a little closer. What's the address again?
1: 14 Short Street.
0: Yes.
1: Received at 1238.

Heading units, speak Granville, patrol 468, Conier 12, Granville, speak to Russell Goslin. It's probably 1 a.m. this morning.

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1: Negative. 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
1: Copy that. I just want to make sure you copy the stand back.
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1: Receive. Also be advised there's dogs in the residence. 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
5: Team 5-4.
6: Responding.
3: 654
5: responding. 12:46.
1: Only heard the other dispatcher briefly talk about it. He's currently on the line with the individual in Johnsburg.
3: Yeah, if you could. I mean, the vehicle's unoccupied at this time.
5: MS 2-1954. Alright, so Mohawk ambulance is on the scene. They were requesting assistance with a lift assist. There's also a caution note on that address for a bariatric.
6: Receive.
5: 12:47.

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2: You also could start me next available flatbed for that. 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
0: silver and
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0: beige Lexus. 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We have plates for both vehicles.
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0: 882.
3: Phone has been retrieved. We'll be sending.
0: 10-4.
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0: go ahead with it.
1: 326, 1249 Blinn. We've got a Theodore LaRose, a Statham Robert Selden, ongoing issue of him driving past the residence throughout the day. Apparently today he had pulled up close to the edge of Collar's property when his wife was outdoors. Apparently this happened around noon, subject driving a black Toyota Tundra. Collar does request an interview.
0: 36.
2: You can see it both ways from distance.

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0: 2G54, just took a report. I-87 southbound. He's already gone south of 19. A Silver Ford Ranger was in the middle lane, weaving in and out of the middle lane. He's almost caused four accidents. I'll get a plate for you in a second.
4: 88 and 38.
5: 2G54. Go ahead, John.
4: When you get here, it's just over the knoll of a hill. Go slow past everybody, past the bucket truck, stay in that same lane, and we're going to chip everything from that way.
5: Okay.
0: 254.
5: So you want me to just stay in the same lane as the comfort?
0: It's going to be John Frank Victor 7590.
4: We're clear in the lane.
0: Copy.
5: Okay, reason you. 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
2: That's a negative.
3: 415-6. I am southbound. I just crossed over the Hudson River Bridge entering Saratoga County. If you would advise ComSec.

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1: 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Is any updates?
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0: 13-13.
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1: I'll be 10A with the tracks report completed.
3: 10-4.
0: Seven Hudson Avenue. They're looking to file a report about a larceny that occurred approximately 20 minutes ago.
1: Copy.
4: You know what?
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0: target fire control, 4 lane George Fire. Respond 75 McGillis Ave, crosses Helen Street and Schuyler Street. 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
0: Fort Lake George Fire Response, 75 McGillis Ave, crosses Helen Street and Schuyler Street. 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Residents evacuated. 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

0: Fire Control, 4 Lake George, fire response. 35 McGillis Ave, cross Utellan Street and Schuyler Street. 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Residents being evacuated, warning Fire Control 1325.
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2: 346, dispatch, traffic's up.
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3: Sure.
2: 87 southbound, mile marker 18 over 4 with a New Jersey Reg, Tom 55, Victor Paul Boy.
3: 1320.
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1: 415 Two Sheriff's Dispatch Data. I have four Virginia CIDs when you're ready.
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1: First, boy 624-6701. Second, boy 642-33784. Third, boy 65381287. And the fourth is boy 6607-9479.
2: Tell Tuesday for Pat Lunsford to pick it up.
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5: Excuse me, first response, 1 Cooper Street, Greenwood.
2: Yeah.
5: 64-year-old female.
2: It was way past the white line.
4: Okay. We'll be good till next week.
5: ECRGMS, Greenwood, first response, 1 Cooper Street, Greenwood, 64-year-old female, general illness, 1328.
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1: Okay, one by name and date of birth. Last name is going to be Chiamingo, Charles Henry Ida Edward Mary Ida Nora George Ocean. First name is going to be Julian John Union Lincoln Ida Adam Nora. The initial could be C as in Charles, and the date of birth is going to be 06-08. My apologies. 06-07-04.
5: EMS Control 654.
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3: 5-4-6, West Mountain, Tyler Hollow.
2: 2G-5-4, exit 20 northbound.
4: 2G-5-2, Corinth Road, by call 3.
5: 2G-6-4, exit 19.
0: 13 Bennett Road, cross street to the Aviation Road and Eldridge Road. See if they call from a Jeffrey Hewlett, currently located in Washington County. Reports his wife, a Clara Hewlett, is in a domestic with her mother, a Sherry Martindale. He also reports Clara's making threats of 1269.
6: Sheriff's dispatch.
7: Sheriff's dispatch.
3: 126.
6: I do have a New Jersey CID for you, if that would be easier.
7: That's a Franco.
0: Closing units 1334.
6: It's going to be Charles 3445420630633.
3: I'll be there momentarily.
6: Charles 3445420630632.
7: 1335.
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0: 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Russell 3253. 3253 is en route.
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0: The ID for boy 6538128 7 is not licensed. All others are valid. All negative files.
1: 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Thank you. You can show me clear issue.
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0: 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Tag 3, 1342.
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156. 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He's indicating that he found drug paraphernalia, needles, and sharps out back there.

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0: Showing an order of protection against Clara M. Hewlett. 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
5: 17 Oxford
0: children. Jeffrey Hewlett and Harry Hewlett. It's going to be a refrain from the two children.
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1: 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We have one vehicle involved, a white Acura, male, no injuries.

call it the mental health integrity, all the things that you can do.

William Ocean Ocean Davis, Christian Jason, Tom Schilling. Olympic in the 11th, minus 2,000.

Thank you.

I'm on the phone with the Glens Falls Hospital. They're awaiting a provider to sign off on a pickup order for that individual. It's BHU.

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We have a FBI wrap sticker report in 11 Canada Way for a missing person. Laura, she's going to be with a Jason Greenwood. Negative. 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
1: 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Reported water emergency in the basement. Fire control 1416.

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0: 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Lincoln Nora King, 9891.
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0: Can you have Warren County do an ATL? It's going to either be 34 Pine Street or 34 New Pine Street in Queensbury. Juvenile female might possibly be there.

0: 496, you should be with a friend named Lana. I do not have a last name. Lana, Lincoln, Adam, Nora, Adam.
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0: 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A fire alarm activation showing to the second floor smoke.
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1: 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They are uncooperative. 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

0: 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I see you copy your CAD stuff on Route 9, 1430.
1: 3253, yeah, Saratoga, 1430.
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0: 4398 is off at a traffic stop at the McDonald's, 44 Saratoga Avenue. I can't raise him.
3: Received.
0: Perfect.
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0: Sheriff.
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4: 1431.

0: County 911 unit to the town of Wilton for an active larceny. The Walmart, 16 Old Dick Road.
1: 5-5, I'm clearing Oxford Drive. I'll be en route.
0: 4155, caller states as a white female, short, purple jacket, blue sweatpants, blonde hair, about to exit the store. She has items concealed in her bag. Believes there's going to be a charger, dog biscuits, and shower hooks.
1: 5-5.
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0: Metro Paris 236. Fulton car 236 arriving, nothing showing at 1432.
1: Subject you were speaking with, is that a Hewlett subject?
2: 3855, arriving for Tona.
3: To speak with you.
4: 1433.
1: Right, so I've got an officer in Warren County who's got the female half of the order of protection in custody. Are you available for a transfer?
5: Four one five five, 2G12. She is currently getting into a blue SUV, plate King Adam Mary 3036. It's a blue Kia Sportage, King Adam Mary 3036.
6: 55 copies. Any direction of travel?
5: Not yet.
6: Okay.

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3: Attaches to the Larson Games. We're right here on Wilton Games Road. We'll go to a listed address.

0: Harlan, QA County.
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0: I'll have that vehicle pulled over from Walmart, 50 and Perry Road.
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2: Warren County tax map, there is no 34 Pine or 34 New Pine.
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4: Oakland Park, Avenue EMS. I'll respond for a sick person. 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
5: Car 236. 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
7: Is it in Queensbury?
2: That's affirmative.
7: 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We can go ahead and try that one, please.
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1: Six, 3-5-5.
3: Go on.
1: That vehicle stop?
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1: Cal, you need us to continue now.
8: All units to be clear, Oxford 2D10 is going to be following EMS to Saratoga.
2: 1438.
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0: state to county. County. I started to 33.7 southbound. I have a car into the woods, 48-year-old male with a head injury.
1: Received. We've got them started.
0: Received.
1: Hey, 1440.
2: What? Are you solo there before I finish this report?
3: I'm almost pulling into the barrel.
2: Do you have Ethan with you?
3: Negative.
4: Wilton EMS. Wilton Fire. Tufkins Falls for a rescue. A motor vehicle accident. One health response. Mile marker 33 over 7. 87 southbound. Car street would be Jones Road. Be on TAC 5, 1441.

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5: Saratoga County to the caller, desk officer Towers, requesting an ATL on a missing 16-year-old female, Alora Lee. Supposedly she's with Atlanta subject. She's been missing apparently for a week. The mother had just called. They have not entered a file 6 that I'm aware of yet.
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7: EMS unit responding to 33/7 southbound on TAC 5.
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6: Rams on for 15.
0: We're entering the interstate now, requesting orders.
6: Once you pull past the trooper vehicle and the Tahoes, we'll take out the right lane. 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
0: Copy, pass the trooper vehicle, take out the right lane.
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0: County 911 unit to the town of Clifton Park for a disturbance. The Best Western, 617 Plank Road.
1: 2-2-3-5, 87, exit 9.
2: 2-2-3-1, exit 8.
3: 4-5-2, Green Ridge Drive, Mill Road.
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0: 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The front desk had a customer refusing to leave. He was arguing with management. He went back to his room. The employees will go with you to the room. No weapons, unknown intoxication.
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0: Sheriff.
3: I'll be clear from last. 83 and 49 are all set. You can send me the disturbance on Plank Road.
0: 1457.
5: Pender Street, Hudson Falls, crest of Kelly Avenue and Wilbur Street for a 63-year-old male, altered mental status, general ma.
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0: County 911 units for Clifton Park for a property damage accident hit and run. Parking lot of the mall, 22 Clifton Country Road in front of Marshall's. A white Jeep struck a vehicle and struck a red Subaru and left. The Jeep left towards the Hilton Garden Inn.
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1: 2231 exit 9, exit handle.
8: 4-2 Patrol the Applebee's, 255 Quaker Road. Call came from manager Earl Canale reporting subject left without paying the bill, described as a black van, Michigan registration.
0: The plate given for the
8: Queen
0: Jeep,
8: Zebra,
0: Henry
8: Paul,
0: Robert
8: 93.
0: King, 1272.
8: Male subject. Last seen heading west on Quaker Road. The van does have rust on the back of it.
9: I'll be there momentarily.
0: It returns to an address in Waterville, East, the
8: ROS,
0: date of birth is 1942.
3: And 28 Sheriff's Dispatch.
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0: 1459.
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3: Nothing from Warren County yet.
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9: You can show us on
5: mail. 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
8: EMS EMS control 2753.
0: Johnny 911-126-413 for the Drive from Mid.
5: Partial for North War EMS, Chester Fire, response, 66 Riverside Drive, cross of Lairfair Lane, Church Street. It's a male, possible overdose, unknown substance, it's unconfirmed if he's breathing at this time, park to clear 1501.
8: Five,
5: 5-8 in traffic.
8: 1501.

0: be a white male, 5'7", dirty blonde hair, blue eyes, wearing work boots, black pants, a sweatshirt. 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
3: 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A 50-year-old female, fallen lift assist to Prady 2 BLS. Air Control 1503.
1: Four.
4: In service from last, can you show us responding?
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3: Second,
6: Dilson Arcan, 1503. One county, I'll be in the area.
1: 173, weakness, also 27 weeks pregnant.
6: B31-1503.
4: Received.
6: For that white sheet, but where's the other car?
1: Clearing here shortly. Do you have any callback number for Saratoga County?
3: That's affirmative. Their dispatch number.
0: The other car, a 2018 Subaru Outback, color red, going to be the area of Marshall.
3: 518-885.
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3: 6761.
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3: Control 248.
1: Subject is breathing.
3: Seriously, anyone on 746 is arriving.
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0: Female detained at 1440. Female in custody.
3: Control responding unit 66 Riverside Drive, car 248, reporting the male is not breathing.
5: Two G 30 to county. You should show me out to Best Western.
0: 2G 30-15-1340. 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
1: To G31 County.
2: County.
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3: Our car is on unit 66 Riverside Drive, Chester 746, reporting sufficient manpower. All the units, slow your response. MIA Bay Ridge Fire.
4: Washington Street and Broadway, a manhole cover came loose in front of 23 Washington.
3: Control Bay Ridge Fire. Response 3, Benmost Burr Lane. Across the Never Rest Lane. Okay, so operating tree and lines down, burning. Control feeding Bay Ridge Fire. Response 3, Benmost Burr Lane, crosses Never Rest Lane. Operating 3 and lines down, burning. Control clear, 1509.
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2: State police wind up going to the 34th Lou Pine, advising nobody's there. 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
2: 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He was laughing around 11:15 this morning. They're presently pinging his phone. So we're on Russell Drive. I'm following the complaint and alcohol occasion.

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1: If they were doing it on the roadway.
2: Nine eight County. We're gonna be on Russell Drive, approximately 300 yards east of Musket Drive. It's gonna be the north shoulder of Woodline.
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1: 1512. There's gonna be a dead end. Did receive a report of a pole shoot there as well.
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1: 61663, service check. Marshall Bears, fire response 3, Benmost, Burr Lane. Cross of Never Rest Lane. Tree and line is down and burning. 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
0: Sure.
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0: 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And the car's in address, I think it's 3387 Gallery Road, lot 110. Female's been known to be with a Jason Greenwood.
1: Copy, we'll take a look. Yeah,
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1: 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Possible diabetic emergency. 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
3: 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Last name West, William Edward, St. Tom, first name Brown, Lincoln, Adam, Moore, Adam.
4: We're back in.
3: Juvenile female, present, limited, actually, possibly with her.
0: 3253 in service, 5018.
3: Four nine, so it's going to be approximately 19 years old.
4: 2-1 from 2, are we accessing that as a virtual, and I'm assuming you want 323? Affirmative, all units access from Birch Road, and yes, 323.
2: Resume. 1-1. 0 responding. Both units at 15-19. A correction on the age, a male in a 60. A known diabetic, he is now conscious with a altered mental status.
5: Receive. 4136-1519. Unit to the town of Wilton for a welfare check, 50 in Weibel, male in the wheelchair, panhandling, the intersection.
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3: 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I dealt with him yesterday, I can go talk to him again.
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2: G0. Just confirming, you're on the Birch Road side or are you on the Ash Drive side?
1: This unit, it's going to be a property damage, one car into a utility box and fire hydrant. The plate given
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3: 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Yeah, I confirm there's a second pole that's broken off. That address may be never
1: 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Time of the call was 1452. You had one in custody at 1507.
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10: 544 headquarters.
6: Headquarters 544.
10: It was southbound north of 20.
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6: 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Bears fire all phone route. Tree lines down and burning.

0: Asbury Central Fire. Respond, Ben Most for a never rest plane. Correction on the last. The second incident reported by Barry Ridge. The tree in line is down burning. Virtual clear 1525.
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3: 711-810, repeater.
1: Four nine six years suspension.
0: Car 215, just an update. We had an additional call from the caller stating three total poles are damaged or snapped off. There's also a small fire starting at the end of Ash Drive.
7: Haven. I have not been able to locate anybody through group search in Solana West besides somebody who was born in 1958.
1: Received. 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
7: 1526.

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1: Name, date of birth, when you're ready. 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
0: 5 on.
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5: 1 to 6, okay. 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
4: 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Virtual car 216, did you have a message?
3: Perspective, it looks like it's maybe difficult to get a engine down there. You may need the brush truck to get down in there.
4: You had a message, you are unreadable.
6: One to chief, I would go straight. Nothing here on the right.
4: Fire control car 3601.
7: EMS assist completed. Number 12 Pender Street. All units are back in service.
3: Move over there. Then from there, on our side, there's at least three poles that are broke off.
0: Sheriff, special on 3601. Donald is showing higher negative pile and not showing any turbos or turbos.
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1: Shelby.
4: 1530.
1: Central Engine 318. Please hold that. I'll be back, sir.
0: 1530.
4: And 318 at 1530.
8: Responding. Full.

0: way, I would probably utilize this one.
1: Yeah, it's going to be just to the right of you, Dick. It was just to the front of my vehicle. I'm going to take a spin down through here.
2: Sheriff. I'm not even contact here. I do have a phone number for Mr. Greenwood.
3: I'm going to see if you could just add it to the card for 496.
0: You're arriving.
4: Our police one arriving.
5: The updates in the sheet. I believe those dogs belong to Danny Luke in the area there. They were missing yesterday. Nancy Quell has been made aware. She's going to attempt to contact him as well. He resides on Murray Hollow Road. I'm still attempting to get a numeric for him. 1531.
6: He resides up on Bates Road in White Creek, whatever. He texted me last night at 11 o'clock that he got all his dogs back.
7: Received patch vehicles near number 49, McPhillips. Are we checking forward there towards you guys?
8: Control 316.
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0: one is standing by at Ash and the bike trail.
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1: 13. 05 was able to place that storm drain back in place. We'll be tenant.
2: Chief, 22-82, clear 35.
1: Affirmative.
2: Just talking to Bay Ridge Chief. He
0: came 497, sir, this is Mr. Scott.
3: Sheriff.
0: New Jersey Reg, Victor 16, Young. Frank, David.
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4: 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I have a New Jersey driver's
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0: that Walker took her child and ran over a male subject, denying any need for EMS.
1: 497, that returns to the RO of that vehicle as well as valid, expires in 2028.
0: She lives at the Whitney Apartments on Church Street.
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3: 1538.
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7: The park has put EMS 2 Bravo response for a fall. 1 Coburg Village Way. And a first floor in 1217. Text 3 at 1539.
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8: Hey, there's 904 en route and arriving Bus Falls Hospital.
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5: 21. 15 West Ave, Beer Universe, for a harassment complaint. Caller, first party, Virginia Turner, supporting her daughter, Kayla Downer, has a male at the location harassing her. There's also a trespassing complaint as well for that.
3: 119.
1: 8 copies.
5: 21 copies.

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1: 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What's the vehicle description?
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4: 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Come on, then, Ed.
0: 4.
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5: 31.
2: Receive.
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3: 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They're going to send a representative out. 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
4: 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There's a third strip in the vehicle.
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1: Hey,
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1: Copy. I just checked 9 to the city line. Negative results. What color is the vehicle?
5: More of a tannish goldish.
2: 5-3 MS.
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6: 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Cross of Journey's End Drive and Old Coach Road. Call reporting a wood fire, correction, a wood pile on fire approximately 10 feet from the residence.
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0: 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They did give a phone number and the subscriber number, but they don't have vehicle information.
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11: I have to move your vehicle and you're going to have somebody to stop me. 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
6: 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We're putting a wood pile on flare approximately 10 feet from the residence. Rancho clear, 1557.

Queensberry Fire, Rosanne McDonald's 364, Dix F. A fire alarm activation, recall from the scene advising possibly set off due to steam. Fire control clear, 1557.

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4: Control South Queens Verifier. Personally McDonald's 364 Dix Ave. A fire alarm activation and a recall from the scene advising possibly set off due to steam. Provincial clear 1603.
10: Ten four. Can you verify the OP?
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6: Let's put one person out for traffic on the north end there before 373, and we'll start alternating traffic.
13: Copy that.
0: Car 207 to fire control.
4: Central car 207.
0: Is there any acknowledgement from my department?
4: Is car 206 in route?
5: 221. The respondent is going to be Robert with Detective Cruzan, Kayla Stoutner, Miles Calhoun, Connor Calhoun, and Ethan Calhoun.
0: 207 copies. I'm also in delayed response.
10: 10-4, what's the first name?
4: Received 1604.
10: You're arriving.
15: I just stepped it up a little bit.
5: Thank you.
15: They are called back from the scene due to Steve.
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5: Affirmative.
10: 10-4.
0: South 2 to South 1.
15: There.
0: I'm going to be just leaving the residence here in a second.
10: 155, Sheriff's Dispatch.
15: I'm almost there.
10: Sheriff's Dispatch.
15: They had a call back.
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0: 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Is that correct?
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0: 310 Circle Drive, cross with Holmes Road. The caller advising his son throwing items in the house. He's since left, running down the street now. 40-year-old male Richard Berard. White male, baseball hat, gray flannel.
2: We have one line crew down here. This is a looped system. And so everything is still hot down here. Just going to go try to figure out how to get a shot off. And there is only one crew of herself right now.
0: 136.
4: We have a National Good rep on this side as well.
2: Very good, thank you.

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4: Clear from Best Western. 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
5: at
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5: With a Ralph Perron.
4: 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Could you go with the number?
5: Eight, 3695728.
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Show 5853, clearing Saratoga Hospital en route to 1 Able Boulevard in Clifton Park. 1611.

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1: 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Hang on.
2: Sheriff, dispatch.
0: 9, copy.
1: 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I'll be en route.
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0: 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You going to need anything from them? Can we cut them loose?
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2: Clifton Park Fire Marshal, Jones Hill Command, TAC 4. Jones Hill Command.
0: 318,
2: 316. Yes, Chief, my ETA is 20 minutes. Very good, thank you.
0: 318, copy strike, Chief. Thank you.
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1: You want to wait, your case number is 2682-2682.
2: I'll be out at the Boscovs for an inactive larceny complaint regarding this 911 hang-up.
3: 1615? 1615.
4: EMS 7154.
5: Yeah.
4: We have arrived on scene.
5: 1615.

0: for me, right?
1: 3G4, 06, 18. Yeah. 1954, clear of Mike and service.
2: EMS 1955.
1: EMS.
2: Toga.
3: Station
4: 4346.
3: Sorry, an emergency. 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
4: 1076.
3: Fire control for Glens Falls for an emergency. 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
5: I'm sorry, I'm on the wrong
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1: Yeah.
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1: 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I believe there may be a squatting situation in the basement. 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
0: Female is released on an appearance ticket. I'll be clear of the case and arrest. I'll be interrupting Wilton Court to drop off paperwork.
2: 332 is back in
1: 1623.
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5: 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The mail is also indicating he's using nitrous oxide. 23.
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5: I-146 and Plank Road, two-car in traffic. The Chevy Trax and a Mazda SUV.
7: 49.
8: 2G61 to County. I'm right here at the Sunoco 146 in Plank. I don't see them in traffic.
5: Advice, just before the turn on the Plank, they're eastbound on 146.
9: I'm clear. I'll be telling the Clifton Park for the remainder, and you can show me the rest of the phone.
3: 1625.
8: 2G61 County. It's not at 146 in Plank. It's going to be 146 in Clifton Country Road there in the left turn lane.
5: Receive 1625.
10: 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Bravo Falls, 65 Traver Road, Deck 3, 1625.

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1: Fire Control, Fire General Rescue 323.
2: EMS.
0: 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We're right here.
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1: Five eight to North 6-3, I'm Sheriff One.
2: 2G52, exit 19.
3: 6-3,
2: sorry. 4
1: far aviation. I'm in the area. You gonna have charges on that mail?
4: Not at this time. Just looking to ask James Wolfer. He might have gone to Sammy's.
0: Believe
4: down
0: the address is 88 Bloody Pond Road. It's a duplex.
1: I already did. He's not there.
0: It's going to be the front apartment closest to the road. Caller's a Rodney Secor requesting a welfare check on his sister, Lorna Myhill. Last heard from her yesterday. Neither him nor the subject's boyfriend has had contact with her since.
5: Sheriff's list.
0: States they were at their residence earlier today. The vehicle was gone. They've been unable to locate her, requesting a welfare check.
5: 45-year-old male was just an eval at the time. Excuse me, 941.
1: 1631.
6: Patrol car 231. Fire knocked down. Lake George units returning from Diamond Point.
1: 1355.
0: 1353. 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
2: One by name of David, last name Wagner. Middle Lincoln David, Mary Adonora, first name Dale Common, middle M Mary, date of birth 11/7/1980.
3: 37.
4: CG-24, third hand report, 16 to 17 year old male, threatening to do harm to himself. Apparently he's ingested a pill, washed it down with bleach, and is mentioning about shooting himself. Affirm 23 Ichabod Lane, across the pentathlon carousel off of Rolling Tree.
0: 546.
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0: 1640.

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Control's arriving at Valley Ridge. 1640.

0: Yeah. I'll be in route to 61, Rowland.
1: I'm route 1641.
2: Specs valid. Register to the ER. The operator, Zoe Schmidt, showing in a 2024 Kia Black SUV.
3: 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I'll be secure issuing.
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1: 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I'll be in route back to HQ with the case. 4.

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0: 7154.
1: Yeah.
0: You have arrived on scene.
1: 1648.
2: EMS 1955.
1: For you.
0: EMS 5852.
1: Yeah.
0: What's that close falls?
1: 1648.
3: Sheriff, dispatch.
4: Control me off at Wilton. 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
2: Control number 7, 3rd Ave, Warrensburg.
3: 582.
2: Secret 8, Chris Graves. Reporting his daughter was jumped by several other juveniles at
3: the
2: Rockfield. We'll also be dispatching EMS for a eval of a head injury. All parties have since dispersed, and his daughter is at that residence.
4: Van Dam and Broadway for a welfare check near the old church. Caller states there's a male wearing green hoodie with khaki pants and white sneakers panhandling in the roadway on Van Dam.
3: 10-4, 10-7.
4: 10-4.
5: Sheriff's dispatch.
2: Am I Warrensburg, Mercer?
5: I'll be clear of the candidate. 1652.
2: Control Warrensburg, emergency response, 7 3rd Ave.
5: Copy on Sheriff, 11652.
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0: 421653. 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
0: Ferris Road, cross of Culver Loop. 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
8: 182, 1-8-8-1, ready.
2: Yeah, control 751.
9: We're in route.
7: 397.
2: En route 1655. 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
7: 1655.
2: The assault occurred at a different location. That female since returned to her residence.
8: Date of birth 2/18/2008.
9: Received. Thank you.
4: Yeah.

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0: 1656.
1: Six, copy.
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0: 24 Circular Street. It's going to be the Presbyterian Church for a property damage crash. Two Honda Civics. They're both located in the parking lot. No injuries.
2: Just be advised, we did notify the key holder. He said if you needed any information regarding access to call the number that's listed.

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1: 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David Robert Young, 4387.
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Control 4, Wells, West Paul, 1 ETA. 143 Jones Road, the Bordeaux residence. 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
2: Headquarters 2G52. 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
3: I checked while on the phone with the caller to attempt to get the correct address. 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
4: Yeah, that's 5853.
3: I did check 88 and her name. I have negative contacts.
4: Let me clear last in service.
2: Thank you. Okay. Yeah, control 751.
5: We're at the Quinsault Hospital.
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6: 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Copy, thanks.

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0: Refuge for Animal Complaint, near Bolson Road.
1: A 2G44, Spirit 40 near Bolson. Call reporting two cows loose along the side of the roadway. They're walking southbound.

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1: 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I'll be en route there.
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3: 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Eleanor Sanborn, showing valid J. NCICOP negative out of Boston Spa, and Mia Clark is showing valid D. David out of the city, NCICOP negative.
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7: 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I'll be around at 39 Hopeful Lane in Gansworth to meet with the caller and the truck.
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0: 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Brian McNeil Towing is also going to be en route with a 15-minute ETA.
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6: You wouldn't happen to have a listing for whoever has a pasture right across from the end of Heckman Bridge Road, right there, would you?
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6: 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I'm going to stop at a couple of these farms if you're on 40.
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1: Patrol the Warren County Correctional Facility, 1400 Steer 9 for a contraband complaint. Five 546 to handle a 1742.

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0: 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Dispatch clear, 1743.
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0: I'll be responding.
1: 45. Orange Street 42, Bravo Medical. So it's going to be apartment 114 for an unknown aged female with an unknown issue. Caller's not with a patient, but security is en route.
0: EMS 5852.
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3: 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It's going to be 12 Broad Street, Cambridge. Caller's a Martin Davitt, reporting his father Keith is in ICU at Albany Med.
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3: Requesting assistance.
0: We can hold
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0: units
3: in
0: safe
3: and
0: cooking
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0: in this house.
3: Unknown last name at 13 Broad
2: holding
3: Street
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2: units
3: assist
2: station,
3: his stepmother and possibly give her a ride to the hospital. The caller's currently in Spain.
0: Sheriff's dispatch.
3: Copy.
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1: Page. One announcement for this evening. Warren County Fire EMS Advisory Board will be held at the Hague Fire Station Wednesday, September 30th at 1800 hours. There are no fire agencies or EMS agencies on IMA. 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
1: 753, responding 18-3.
3: Sheriff's dispatch.
4: I'll be out on
0: hopefully. We've got one lane open. 18-03. 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
1: 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Accidental, be clear back. First of Wayne's over.
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10: We headed south down West Ave, just past Station Lane. Light traffic, speed about 47.
1: Hey, Glen Falls, fire and emergency. Central Glen Falls, fire and emergency, respond the well now. 202 Broad Street.
10: Passing Grand Ave now, so headed south on West Ave.
1: Counselor, breathing normal, a priority 1 passing ALS. Grand.
10: Speed about 67, traffic still light.
2: 7.
1: 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A 31-year-old female complaining of a severe headache. 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
3: The truck is a temporary order of protection that has been served protecting him from Kayla. It's all on the court.
1: Yeah, control 7-1-1.
6: 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Can you send us an email? A temporary one.
3: 18-07.
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4: Attachment.
14: 41730-50 near Olson Street, drive up.
9: I've got three juveniles near the
4: cemetery. They're southbound in the northbound lane.
9: We have a third juvenile with them, heading south towards the village.
15: However, I believe that will match the description further they state.
10: Way, travel, Route 50, passing east-west.
5: Ever passing east-west, wrong lane.
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16: Be advised, AMOS vehicle has smoke coming from it.
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0: 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Action City.
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0: EMS.
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0: see any. 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
4: 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Slow remaining response, 1850.
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6: 1850.
7: 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Yeah. 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
8: Could you see if we can get a crisis negotiator here? Oh, an update on the accident. He's the only car involved. No apparent injury.
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0: a you're in route 1820, currently going to be staging 162 North Line Road at the Adirondack Trust. We have officers out with a pursuit that ended in a vehicle crash. They are currently trying to negotiate the mail, requesting to stage at this time.
1: Received. They want us to stage at the bank.
2: If you or any of the other people over there, if you have one person able, can you get those people in front of the Robin Hood out of there?
3: Officer, I got it. I'm going to talk to him right now.
2: Thank you.
1: Five 8073. I'm about 01 out. What do you need from me?
4: Hold order.

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2: 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I'm going to be en route to the North Line Road call.
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2: 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The ID is Boy 62660507.
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2: 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Repeating B as in Boy 62660507 6502.
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5: 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And for the operator ID, I'm going to need a last, first, middle, and date of birth.

0: 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More. Repeating fire dispatch for E551, EL563, commercial fire alarm, E15 North Broadway, Skidmore. Sounds clear, 1830.
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0: Just be advised, we're still getting no injuries on this property damage crash. The vehicle is smoking.
1: 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I mean, show me in room.
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0: Well, it's vacant now. There's one store employee at the very rear of the building.
1: Yeah. Arriving, only minute, center. 1830, sir.
2: Just be advised, he did mention he has a knife in the truck. He said it's in the back.
3: You're arriving 1830, sir.

0: 04, you can go ahead with your data.
1: OB New York, Mary, Lincoln Mary, 9084. No need for readback. I'll copy you, Justice.
0: Okay. Just be advised, we don't have the fire department in route at this time. There was reports of possible smoke.
1: Received. Standby, all confirmed.
0: Received.

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1: Town of Fort Edward Patrol, Patterson Road, for a welfare check.
2: 319, go ahead.
1: 319-271 Patterson Road, cross of Woodard Road and Dump Lane. Attempt to make contact with a Kerry short sleeves, 4590. Explain Timothy Gagne is their fiance, reporting he fell off his bike and is needing transport to the hospital. He's been attempting to reach her and has been unsuccessful in doing so.
3: Copy.
1: 1842.
0: Headquarters 561.
4: C561-1843.
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6: 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Johnny. We got negative results for Adam inside.
5: Copy, negative contact 1843.
0: Thurman Patrol's location.
7: 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In custody, 1843.

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2: Fire dispatch.
1: Alarm is reset. We're clear returning.
2: Returning 1844.
3: Eagle's clear.
4: Two, you can clear EMF from standby. He does not want to be seen. He has some minor cuts to his hand.
2: Where's he? Where's he starting into? 4215. It's going to be a flatbed or conventional.
4: Flatbed, it's stuck in there pretty good too, so they might need to winch it out.
2: Where's the flatbed? Looking at 1845.
0: EMS control, Daniels 903.
5: 903 will be in route.
0: That's 903, nerd at 1845.

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1: EMS 1381.
2: Sun Falls units arrived.
3: EMS 1381.
1: We'll be clear back here.
0: Sun Falls units arriving 1846.
3: 1846.
4: EMS.
0: Thurman Patrol's location.
3: EMS 1950.
4: Transporting to Ellis.
3: 1846.
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0: 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I'll be clear, site 50, out of the
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1: I'll be out at my last.
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1: Receive. TG58, just be advised that individual does have weapons in the residence. He's ex-military. At this point, no signs that he will use them. Just wanted to inform you.
3: US 1351.
1: Receive.
0: Yeah.
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0: West Paul at 1 ETA.
1: So for a 69-year-old female, she's constant down. Breathing. She's vomiting. She's going to be located in the bathroom.
0: And Vermont Route 30, south of the intersection.
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0: 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They're reporting Capron Lane and Vermont Route 30 intersection just south of that. 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
1: Status?
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1: Or advised it was a e-bike.
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1: 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For a crash, 40 Partridge Road, cross of Sinclair Road and Oaks Road.
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3: 3355 and 3435. I'm showing you in Rockwell, Collin Drive, apartment D is in David for disturbance. It's going to be a red SUV with a female operator trying to run a subject.
6: Outside. I'm going to use a copy. You can show myself. I'm controlling this last 17. For some rest, it's 412.
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3: Control. We're going to be 17. Danger 3 is arriving. Received 2217. Just be advised that vehicle is headed towards Washington Street.
8: That's been an e-bike accident. It was actually happening in Fulton County, but he made it home. His EMS and route got possible broken collarbone shoulder.
5: So
3: G58. 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
5: 1900.
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1: EMS.
0: Acknowledging the call, awaiting the crew. I think my crew member's 2 minutes out.
1: Christy's galleys are out as well.
2: Possible
1: broken collarbone.
0: Please have them continue.
2: Southerner car 5704. Car 5703, there's also a property damage accident available under the tree. Subject is fine. I have an open 911 line.
3: The incident occurred in Fulton County. You can disregard.
0: Nice, your Scotty's. I'll be back in.
3: 1902.
4: Out at cap. 1902.
3: 10-4, is there any visible damage to the red Subaru?
5: Not that was advised at time of call.
3: Ten four. We're coming from Washington onto Kirby now.
5: Receive.
3: We're going to be off of the vehicle. Stand by for 20. We're on Kirby.
5: I'm for Kirby. Standing by for.
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0: Right, it's hospital.
7: Portable 3435 is going to be 4212. We'll be off those units on Glenwood.
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5: West Mountain, Green
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14: 4150, county and state. I'll be out in the area of Loudoun and Needy.
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0: County at Clifton Park. This is DMS with a mental health related 16 Huckleberry Lane, cross of Ashley Drive.
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0: 12616 Huckleberry Lane.
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0: Cross of Ashley Drive. 85-year-old female having anxiety and wants to end her life.
2: He must be also attempted to fight the caller. The subject has since left on Locust Street towards Oak in a black SUV.
0: 19-0.
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1: 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Can you call myself?
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1: K7 southbound, 31 over 6,
3: Early
1: New York.
3: With the
1: John Henry Mary,
3: Apron Lane, Vermont 30 in Wells, for an evaluation of a male involved in a property damage, motor vehicle accident. Apparently, MS with the Wells Fire Department, Capron Lane, Vermont Route 30 in Wells. Evaluation of a male involved in a property damage motor vehicle accident, 1910.
4: Can you read, MS?
0: Yeah. 1910.

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2: Capron Lane at Vermont Route 30 in Wells for evaluation of a male. He has conscious, alert, breathing. 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
4: Sheriff, dispatch. Regards the area check on Olga and Perry. I just drove through the area. Those subjects are GOA. That'll be clear.
5: First 8-4-1-3-6, copy.
6: 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Thank you, sir. Sure, sir. You put me in that fraud at Best Buy.
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0: 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Name and date of birth out of New York.
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0: New York City Police will meet you at the hospital for the report.
2: Roger.
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0: I'm here route through 11. He has indicated Tanager way to town of Moreau. Case follow up on the file 6.
2: 22.
3: Jeff, Port Edward patrols the Broadway Stewart's for a person.
2: 15, go ahead.
3: 315, the Broadway Stewartsville, Jeff Port Edward. Caller's Elijah Thompson. He's looking for a deputy to see if he can assist with verifying his identity for housing. One nine two two.

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2: 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Negative charges for the mail.
0: No more. State Route 22, 911, rapid SOS, call back, left a message. 2G52. Show the area of Corinth Road and Big Bay, just west of the interstate. Team. Reporting a possible traffic light malfunction. Is unfamiliar with the area, advised to is in the area of the fast track in the Taco Bell.
2: Ben Burr. I'm going to run the team out in a second.
3: Emma.
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0: names: Sam, Adam, Union, North, David, Edward, Robert, Sam. First name, Robert, Adam, Paul, Henry, Adam, Edward, Lincoln, Lincoln, Adam. Initial, M as in Mary. Date of birth, 02-06-1993, female.
1: 10-4.
2: High Street, Salem. Speak with a Nathan Barber. Reference harassment from a male subject. Yeah,
1: 1925. 82-42-17. That is Raphael Saunders showing valid D. David out of the city. 1 OP on file, not with the party. NTIC negative.
3: Headquarters 562.
4: I checked the area, I got nothing showing. I'll be in service.
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1: How did your name, David?
0: Sam Charles Ida Robert Potion. Charles Charles Ida. First name Mark. Comes by. I'm the middle of the birth, 04-30-1973, now.

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3: I'll be out in the area of the fast track. The traffic light that travels east into the city at the on-ramps on the west side, that's going to have a red light out on one of the lights, but it is functioning properly on yellow and green.
1: 42.
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1: 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I can also start for the 36 Allen Drive call.
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4: 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Coming from apartment 3612, 3612. 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
7: 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I'll be logging the wallet.

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2: 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Respond 30 Mockingbird Hill Road.
0: 87 northbound 38 over 4 with New York King King X-ray 9711. You could start an additional
2: 1441.
0: 1941.
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0: 331 responding. 5058 on Sheriff 1, Priority 1,
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1: 58.
0: You want us 1 or 2?
1: 2.
0: Where is he?
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5: Kayla
2: Barney is the complainant, reporting his 9-year-old son's upset over being told to take a shower and had slammed his sister's arm in a door.
0: 1945. EMS 3855.
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0: 3855, can you put us on a multimit to Saratoga, please?
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6: EMS 1351.
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1: Yeah, we're booked. Negative 5,
4: 2G58.
3: Is the deer still on the side of the road? Do we need to make notification to DPW?
1: 1947.
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7: Show us arriving, please.
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0: Hold for it.
8: 158 can be delayed if traffic up on the interstate.
1: Roasted.
0: We'll be 10-8.
1: Third track issue. 1948.
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0: 546.
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5: 242-04.
0: 4.
5: 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It's going to be a navy blue Subaru SUV with Vermont plates, currently eastbound on Union.
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1: 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He's been sent on his way.
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4: Contact the next door neighbor. 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I'll be clear and service.
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1: Front 57, Round Lake Road, over.
2: 41939 in Bayberry.
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4: 3D24, 67, Queens Crossing.
0: Units that are available in the town of Saratoga reported disturbance. 111 Franklin Beach Road, a male and a female in a verbal dispute. The male been reported to be intoxicated.
3: 23.
2: 4193.
0: 2G23 4193, 1952.
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1: EMS.
0: 55 transporting Saratoga.
1: 1954.
2: Four, 36, copy.
3: 36, Sheriff. Metro, Alvin, clear with 58. I'll be en route to Roswell.
2: 1954.
3: 58 to 14 on county. I'm clear. I'll be off with you in about 05.
4: 14 copies. Thank you.
5: Do we have anything further on this vehicle?
6: Negative.
5: Received. I checked the area. It appears at this time the vehicle is going to be GOA. I'll be 10-8.
6: Of course.
7: Five, 6-2 is around.
6: In route to 1 South Federal Street, the Stonecliff Apartments, 1955. It's going to be the first floor, caller. There's one person stuck in the elevator, unknown any injuries.
7: I see.
8: 3. I'll be out. 1955.
3: Research, Sheriff's Dispatch.
2: Sheriff's Dispatch.
3: You can put me back on that mental health, 2214. In regards to Caddy 708, I'll put a cat update in here long term.
8: That's for 50.
2: 1956.

3 p.m. on World 3352.

0: as well. When available, if you could 10:21 for a phone interview.
1: Before you can send it out back.
0: 10:04, I don't have the caller on the line.
2: All right.

0: Sure, if it's fetch. Do you know if Southland Falls PD is working?
1: I can't see.

0: 425, Sheriff's Lodge.
1: Sheriff's Dispatch.
0: Assist is clear.
1: 1958.
2: 275, 7276, South Palm Falls PD.
3: I copy that.
4: State police have a ping on this male's phone, but it's a 1,400 meter radius from the area of Mr. Bill's. Could you have one of them landline in there, and I can send you guys a picture of this male if they can just check the gas stations and the stores in the village.
0: They're answering, yeah, 911 if you want to switch to there.

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1: EMS.
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0: 58 County 369, you're off with Steve.
1: 20, you're on.
2: Eva.
3: Arrive in Saratoga.
2: 20, you're on.

0: 562, fire dispatch.
1: Fire dispatch.
0: We are clear to scene. Elevator seems operational. Individual greeted us upon arrival with her dog. No issues.
1: No issues, 2002.

0: 393.
1: 192. Can you start a case, please? I advise.
2: A5, 2685.
1: Proceed, thank you.